0: world's most beautiful islands.
1: 93.6 is Seychelles' best mix of music.
0: SBC's Paradise FM.

The Enterprise Seychelles Agency, ESSA, wishes to inform the public that urgent tree maintenance work will be carried out at its premises at Bova Beach Bazaar site, Beauvallon, as from the 11th of May until the 15th of May from 8 a.m. until 5 p.m. The works will involve the felling of one casuarina tree and the looping of one bodamier tree, both of which have been identified as posing potential safety risks to nearby kiosks. These measures are being undertaken to ensure the safety of tenants, visitors, and surrounding structures. All debris resulting from the works will be properly removed and disposed to the Providence landfill. ESSA apologizes for any inconvenience that this may cause and thanks the public

0: The news, good morning. With the 50th anniversary of National Day of National Independence fast approaching, the National Day Committee has held a press conference to outline a series of activities planned to mark the historic milestone. During the briefing, the co-chairperson and Minister for Tourism and Culture, Amanda Bernstein, encouraged members of the public to take part in the upcoming celebrations and be part of the national event.
1: This weekend marks a 50-day countdown until this momentous anniversary. We have key activities coming up, starting with the ship scuttling of Topaz tomorrow. The decommissioning ceremony is today. We are very excited to be creating

0: Creating a new dive site for dive tourism and for local divers who are passionate about this sort of thing. And Topaz has a wonderful history in Seychelles, so that's one of those activities. Towards the end of the month, we have 3 days of intense cleaning that we're encouraging everybody to participate in. With the program, we've got many different types of activities, from the young to the older generation can enjoy, from golf tournaments to national athletics competition, to some unveiling of some commemorative buildings and some other surprises as well still to come.
1: Restoration work on Seychelles' iconic clock tower is continuing as planned and remains on schedule, according to the Department of Culture, Arts and National Heritage. Officials say the civil works carried out in collaboration with the Seychelles Infrastructure Agency are now about 75% complete. In addition, around 80% of the sandblasting and surface treatment on the monument has already completed. The remaining repair and conservation works are expected to continue over the next 2 weeks, with specialized materials being sourced from abroad. The Ministry of Tourism and Culture has thanked the public for its patience and support throughout the restoration process. As part of the 50th Independence Anniversary celebration, the military vessel Topaz will be scuttled today to create an artificial reef and a new diving site. After more than 20 years of service with the Seychelles Defense Forces, the ship and its equipment have become outdated, making its maintenance no longer cost-effective. Its decommissioning from the fleet was therefore decided last year. A tribute was paid to Topaz last night, ahead of its transformation into a future underwater tourist attraction. In foreign news, Keir Starmer is resisting calls to sort out a timetable to step down as Prime Minister after Labour suffers heavy election losses. Labour suffers a historic defeat in Wales after 27 years in power. Plaid Cymru becomes the largest party in the Welsh Parliament, with Reform in second. In England, Reform is the biggest winner, picking up more than 1,400 councillors so far. The Greens and Lib Dems also make gains, while the Conservatives lose more than 500 seats and Labour loses more than 1,300. Plaid Cymru leader Clean up Yeworth says his party's gains were 100 years in the making, while the SNP's John Sweeney says he's absolutely delighted with the results. In Scotland, the SNP wins a fifth successive Scottish Parliament election, while Reform make the electoral breakthrough. As the MV Honduras cruise ship approaches Tenerife, the people of the Spanish island await it with a mixture of uncertainty and, in some cases, anger. The Spanish government has agreed with the World Health Organization that the passengers of the vessel, which has seen an outbreak of the hantavirus, should be allowed to disembark there this weekend. It has traveled from Cape Verde, where three people were evacuated due to illness. On Friday, some Tenerife dock workers gathered outside the Canary Islands Parliament building in the town of Santa Cruz to voice concerns that the imminent arrival could pose a health risk for them. Meanwhile, health authorities across the globe are racing to trace dozens of people who disembarked from the cruise ship before an outbreak of the hantavirus was detected, and anyone who has come into close contact with them since. The UN Health Agency also said the outbreak is not the start of pandemic like COVID 6 years ago, because the hantavirus strain spreads through close intimate contact. Donald Trump has announced a 3-day ceasefire between Russia and Ukraine after both countries accused each other of violating separate ceasefires declared by each side to cover the celebrations of the Soviet Union's victory over Nazi. According to the U.S. president, this ceasefire will include a suspension of all kinetic activity and also a prison swap of 1,000 prisoners from each country. Shortly afterwards, Ukraine's president Volodymyr Zelensky confirmed Ukraine's participation, while Russian state media also said Russia had agreed to the proposal. And Iran's Foreign Minister Abbas Araghchi has accused the U.S. of opting for a reckless military adventure

0: every time a diplomatic solution is on the table. Iranians would never bow to pressure, Araghchi said in a post on X a day after both sides accused each other of launching attacks in the Strait of Hormuz and as the U.S. fired on more Iranian vessels. Despite the clashes, Trump said the ceasefire was intact. It is meant to enable talks to end the war that the U.S. and Israel launched in February. That's it for this news summary. Thanks for listening. Pleasant Saturday to all.
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food for thought. It's 3 minutes past 1 o'clock. So good afternoon, Seychelles. Welcome to this edition of Region Sports in the company of Betty May. I'm here with you until 4. And as per usual, at 20 past, we'll have a look at what is going on in the world of reggae music. And then after 2, we'll be looking at the international soccer matches. And of course, you can participate with us as per usual. Please send your text on 255-2255 or give me a call on 442-4242.

All right, so that was Gentleman. And you remember this one, that was Over the Hills. Straight up, it's a Steel Purse. We're going to the UK, and that's Roller Skate. So, Life Without Music. And this has been a

0: Now, you remember this one from Carlin Davis that was Cover Me. So the last track for today is this one from Gato featuring Ras David. Person pa kone isayin, si Rosalyn Kindemoli.
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0: right, so there you have it. That's where again love in our own session was Tyler Dempsey with Siva Wen back to back with Elijah teamed up with Patrick Victor in Fermo Oblie. It's 21 minutes past 3 o'clock. You've just tuned into Paradise FM. This is the Reggae Love Zone, and you're in the company of Betty May until 3. So right now we're doing love, right?
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0: know that time has come for you to open your eyes. You remember George Camille with this one, it's simply called Love. And that was back to back with Etana in her remix version of Macy Gray's I Try. And remember, coming up after 3:30, we'll be playing two songs for the lovers in the house. Those of you who things are working out, you're feeling good. And then we'll have two songs for those of you who we're almost half of the year. Only one more month to go, and you still have issues in your relationship. All right, coming up after this.
1: Dilo ega kitsoz akouz dilo ifom pa ou la vi tous les jours akouz ina djoum djoum il faut ibo dilo ki manze akouz le côté de la vie dilo ou baigner ou boire ou ki ou manze n'importe qui quoi là que vous faites même redi père vous a dit

Swiss with Rest of My Days, and just for supporters of the Reds and the Blues in the English Premier League. Liverpool has taken the lead. It's now Liverpool 1, Chelsea 0.

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1: All right, that's all right now, we're freestyling. Okay, yeah, so it's Eddie Lovett coming up with Just One Look, and I'll be back to back with Jaboy in his remix version of Justin Bieber, Love Yourself.

So it's almost 5 minutes to 4 o'clock. Just a quick look at the match between Liverpool and Chelsea. It's still Liverpool leading Chelsea 1-0. So this is where I've got to go. I will, of course, catch you next Saturday for another session of Reggae and Sports. So have a great weekend. Keep taking care of yourself, people. Until we catch up, take care.

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1: 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Oh, yeah.
0: Say something to her. 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
1: 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How'd you fit all that in them jeans? You know what to do with that big fat butt. 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

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We say to girls, you can have ambition, but not too much. You should aim to be successful, but not too successful. Otherwise, you will threaten the man. Because I am female, I'm expected to aspire to marriage. I'm expected to make my life choices, always keeping in mind that marriage is the most important. A marriage can be a source of joy and love and mutual support. But why do we teach girls to aspire to marriage and we don't teach boys the same? We raise girls to see each other as competitors, not for jobs or for accomplishments, which I think can be a good thing, but for the attention of men. We teach girls that they cannot be sexual beings in the way that boys are. Feminist, a person who believes in the social, political, and economic equality of the sexes.

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Fast forward 2024, you got the same agenda. 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